got gold, I got ice. I got polo and nice. I got lean, I got Sprite. About to spend a couple racks in one night. And motherfuckers wanna tell me, take it light. And motherfuckers wanna tell me, take it easy. I don't need no one's advice.

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Like, here, I'm not punching down, just gonna remove you from the equation. I'm gonna get pretty quick, like tattoos on Pete Davidson. 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

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Skip hit data to get the antimatter blue. Lines are the reason why the table had to shake.

Shamika said I had potential. Shamika said I had potential. Shamika said I had potential. Shamika said I had potential.

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Shamika said I had potential. Shamika said I had potential. Shamika said I had potential.

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Shamika said I had potential. Shamika said I had potential. Shamika said I had potential.

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It is this unseen power which makes itself felt. There is an indefinable, mysterious power.

0: Are there any queers in the audience tonight? Get him up against the wall!
1: Please. No.
0: There's one in the spotlight. He don't look right.

0: 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Could we use your phone? We're both in a bit of a hurry.
1: Right.
0: We'll just say where we are, then go back to the car. We don't want to be any worry.

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0: 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I've been making a man with blonde hair and a tan, and he's good for relieving my tension. I'm just a sweet

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I already wrote the track and the song and everything. I'm just waiting for the contract thing to sort out and, you know, everything else on that. But I finished wrote the record. And I think this one is going to be a smash, bro. Similar to what we've done before. But I know the vibe that you want, and I'm definitely going to give you that vibe. And I think this one is going to be big, though.

Z. No repeat. Shake up your booty, cause I am beauty, me call you cutie. You can recruit me and make me duty. Me want be the man, pick a tutti frutti. Me a no goofy.